I Repent from Steve Green. Well, have you entered our Father's Day giveaway yet? You can do so at WBNH.org. It's got a golf theme this year, including a gift card to the Golf Learning Center up at the Peoria Park District's facility in North Peoria. You can use that at the driving ranges there or at the chip and putt course or in the Fairways restaurant. We'll also include some other items in the Father's Day giveaway. Anyone is welcome to enter, and you can do so at WBNH.org. I'm Daniel Cushman signing off. Thanks for joining me on this Thursday. Here's Charles Billingsley.

0: Samantha Ebert.
1: Well, Father's Day is just a couple of weeks away, and you could win our For the Dads giveaway. It includes a $150 Golf Learning Center gift card and several places you can use that or at the Fairways restaurant. Also included in that prize package is a Park District Pass for Peoria, and there's a few other fun items in there as well. And so all you need to do is

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1: 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Hi, I'm Brandon Heath, and you're listening to your all-day home for inspirational music and solid Bible teaching.

so good to live in that moment where any moment you're okay with saying, Lord Jesus, come. You can come right here, right now. I'll be back at 12 noon. We're going to do our Friday lunch together on Rejoice.

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0: I know, you didn't raise your kids that way. You've heard the joke, the only reason you let your children survive is grandchildren? Well, now you have your grandkids, so now your kids aren't living the way they should be. They're not treating your grandkids the way you raised them to be treated. They're not going to church. They're not praying before every meal. How many times do you sit there watching your kids' parent raising eyebrow after eyebrow with every decision that's being made around you? Well, don't be that brow-beating grandmother like on Everybody Loves Raymond. That's not to say that you shouldn't get involved when there are serious issues, but try to be loving grandparents, not judgmental ones. Those kind are marginalized and lose out. Just love them. That's what will truly win them home.
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